In this proud land we grew up strong. We were wanted all along. I was taught to fight, taught to win. 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No fight left, or so it seems. I am a man whose dreams have all deserted.

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And I began to thinking about what my mama told me when I was a little boy.

0: 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If I am a guilty man, my crime is in daring to believe that the truth will out and that no one lie can live forever.
1: 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Νοβέλ 729, featuring Lobo, Επίσκεψη.